you go. I don't mind if you take it slow. I don't mind if you say yes or no. I don't mind at all. I don't care if you live or die. Couldn't care less if you laugh or cry. I don't mind if you crash or fly.

Some of them have run away to the hills and have no shelter. No food. No one knows where they are.

you made. Other things just make you swear and curse. When you're chewing on life's gristle, don't grumble, give a whistle.